son, help yourself. I know you never wanted to play the game, 'cause time ain't the only thing coming through. Somewhere someone's put you in chain. Welcome to battle, come with me. That's where you got the time. That is something I wish I knew. 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

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But I don't really know.

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She got lost in the desert, too much love in her eyes. The moon was burning. She got bitten by a cobra, she did not recover.

Yeah, you know, we ain't talking alone. Who's listening? But I don't really know.

Let's go back to the same place where we always play your game. Away from the sun.

is on its way. 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How the fortune teller, that's what she said.